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8: Mr. Rubin, sir, what a day.
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8: Turns out it wasn't just Mrs. Quigley who was suffering in the heat.
9: Really?
8: Oh, no. Mrs. Quigley also has a dog, 3 cats, a brand new kitten, some kind of reptile. He seemed fine, actually.
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8: There was also a hamster, a few goldfish. I'm not 100% sure, but I think there might have been a hedgehog.
9: But Jesse...
8: Plus a guinea pig, a pet rock from the 70s, 5 parakeets.
9: Jesse, hold on.
8: 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Another win for Colair.
10: Call Colair because we can.
9: Jesse, I need you to rewind a bit.
8: 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What was it you wanted to say?
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13: 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Early detection includes doing monthly breast self-exams and scheduling regular clinical breast exams and mammograms. 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
10: 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According to the National Breast Cancer Foundation, 1 in 8 women in the United States will be diagnosed with breast cancer in her lifetime. 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Although the first stages of breast cancer may not show any symptoms, here are some things to look out for. 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Early detection includes doing monthly breast self-exams and scheduling regular clinical breast exams and mammograms. 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
6: 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October is Breast Cancer Awareness Month. According to the National Breast Cancer Foundation, 1 in 8 women in the United States will be diagnosed with breast cancer in her lifetime. Other than skin cancer, breast cancer is the most common cancer among American women. Men also get breast cancer. Less than 1% of breast cancers occur in men. Although the first stages of breast cancer may not show any symptoms, here are some things to look out for. Breast lump that feels different than surrounding tissue. 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When breast cancer is detected early and it's in the localized stage, the 5-year relative survival rate is 100%. Early detection includes doing monthly breast self-exams and scheduling regular clinical breast exams and mammograms. This community update has been brought to you by Entravision Communications.
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3: 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What was it you wanted to say?
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3: Really?
2: Oh, no. Mrs. Quigley also has a dog, three cats, a brand new kitten, some kind of reptile. 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
2: There was also a hamster, a few goldfish. 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
3: But Jesse.
2: Plus a guinea pig, a pet rock from the 70s, five parakeets.
3: Jesse, hold on.
2: 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Another win for Colair.
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3: Jesse, I need you to rewind a bit.
2: Of course, Mr. Rubin, sir. What was it you wanted to say?
3: There was a kitten?
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2: 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According to the National Breast Cancer Foundation, 1 in 8 women in the United States will be diagnosed with breast cancer in her lifetime. 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Early detection includes doing monthly breast self-exams and scheduling regular clinical breast exams and mammograms. 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
4: Mr. Rubin, sir, what a day.
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4: 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What was it you wanted to say?
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8: 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According to the National Breast Cancer Foundation, 1 in 8 women in the United States will be diagnosed with breast cancer in her lifetime. Other than skin cancer, breast cancer is the most common cancer among American women. 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

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And isn't it ironic? 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
14: Mr. Rubin, sir, what a day.
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15: Really?
14: 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Mrs. Quigley also has a dog, 3 cats, a brand new kitten, some kind of reptile. He seemed fine, actually.
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14: There was also a hamster, a few goldfish. 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
15: But Jesse...
14: Plus a guinea pig, a pet rock from the 70s, 5 parakeets.
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14: 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Another win for Cole Air.
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15: Jesse, I need you to rewind a bit.
14: Of course, Mr. Rubin, sir. What was it you wanted to say?
15: There was a kitten?
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6: 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We put them on the welfare rolls. 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
18: 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Congress tried to stop your tax dollars funding sex change procedures on kids. 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Vicente Gonzalez for Congress. Just gross. 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CLF is responsible for the content of this advertising.
19: What do we really know about James Tallarico? 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
20: defending trans Texans is something we have to do every day.
19: Tallarico supported using taxpayer dollars for sex change surgeries on young children, claimed denying your child's gender identity is abusive, said the trans community needs abortion care too, and even called Jesus a radical feminist and said God is non-binary.
20: Defending trans Texans is something we have to do every day.
19: But it gets worse. James Tallarico voted to allow biological men access to women's bathrooms in schools and for biological boys to play in girls' sports, saying some things are more important than fair competition in sports.
20: Defending trans Texans is something we have to do every day.
19: Radical liberal James Tallarico, for they, them, not you. 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
3: So Paul Rudd, you know who Paul Rudd is, right? Big actor. He thinks cell phones are facilitating our own destruction because people don't know how to interact anymore with each other. So when he's working, he doesn't take his phone on the set. He doesn't do that. He says, quote, "I haven't done that for a while now. It's important to put it down anytime. They're horrible things. Horrible. I'm addicted to it like everybody

0: else. The world has changed since cell phones have existed. Yeah, I agree. I agree. He says we don't look at each other or talk to each other quite the same way. On the set of his latest movie, A Statement, director Tom McCarthy enforced a strict no phones policy on the set. Paul says it forced the cast to spend time with each other and to talk. Andale, now they're going to have to talk to each other. But he says it was great. He says working on a movie set in 1980, we're dressed in a certain kind of way. It felt like, oh yeah, I remember this. This feels like it used to feel when people sat around and spoke to one another. Good idea, Paul Rudd says. Cell phones are facilitating our own destruction. If we let them, yes, yes they are. I completely agree. Gotta disconnect from it once in a while. Put your phone down, put your head up. I mean, it's not only that, like with each other, that we don't interact with each other anymore. Also our eyesight, man. If you feel like your eyes are not any good anymore, or they're just, you know, kind of going down the drain faster than normal, because we're on our phones just way too much. So we got to detach once in a while and just disconnect from them and just look at life, go outside, look at the sky, look at our family and friends. Good reminder, Paul Rudd. Thank you. That's your Celebrity Cheese on 107.9 RGVFM.
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11: What do we really know about James Tallarico? Tallarico said,
12: defending trans Texans is something we have to do every day.
11: Tallarico supported using taxpayer dollars for sex change surgeries on young children, claimed denying your child's gender identity is abusive, said the trans community needs abortion care too, and even called Jesus a radical feminist and said God is non-binary.
12: Defending trans Texans is something we have to do every day.
11: But it gets worse. James Tallarico voted to allow biological men access to women's bathrooms in schools and for biological boys to play in girls' sports, saying some things are more important than fair competition in sports.
12: Defending trans Texans is something we have to do every day.
11: Radical liberal James Tallarico. For they, them, not you. Texas PAC is responsible for the content of this advertising, paid for by Texas PAC, not authorized by any candidate or candidates committee. 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

0: 107.9 RGBFM. Some Fleetwood Mac for you. This weekend, it's happening. I am talking about the Avocado Festival. October the 10th from 2 to 11. It's going to be an all-day event for the family to go and enjoy. Kids and adults, everybody's going to want to be there. Free entrance from 2 to 5. And it's just going to be $5 after 5 p.m. There's going to be live music all night long featuring Los Palominos, Braxton Keys, La Casetera, De Parranda, and so much others. Over 100 food and market vendors all throughout the festival. We love vendors. We love all the food. Lucha Libre is going to be there. Beer gardens, carnival rides, kids, activities, and so much more. Avocado Festival. Free t-shirts for the first 450 attendees. So get there early. And so, you know, this is going to be something really awesome to do. If you want to go see more information, go to avocadofest.com. 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It happens every year. And every year it seems to get bigger and better. Take the kids. They're going to have wristbands to sell for the carnival. I'm going to be giving away a family of four wristbands today before 12. 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
8: 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Now her traffickers are in prison because Ken Paxton put them there. 40 years for the trafficker, 20 years for the woman who posted the ads online. The human trafficking and organized crime unit that locked them up, Ken Paxton built it. 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Politicians talk the talk about protecting our kids. Ken Paxton walks their traffickers directly to prison, protecting Texas kids and locking up the people who prey on them online and off. Prosecutor, dad, attorney general, Ken Paxton for U.S. Senate. Texas PAC is responsible for the content of this advertising. 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
2: 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Oh my, my, oh my, my love, I take one look at you, you're taking me.

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1: 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I hope you were listening to my caller that called in last week. 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
10: 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Politicians talk the talk about protecting our kids. Ken Paxton walks their traffickers directly to prison, protecting Texas kids and locking up the people who prey on them online and off. Prosecutor, dad, attorney general, Ken Paxton for U.S. Senate. 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

0: 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Tickets for? I've got them. Monster Jam. I got a family four-pack of tickets right now. I'm going to make it really easy. Just be my ninth call and I'll hook you up. A family four-pack of tickets to go to Monster Jam this weekend. Kicks off on the 10th over at the Bird Ogden Arena. If you want to go, take the kids. It's going to be a lot of fun at the Bird Ogden Arena. Monster Jam is back the 10th and the 11th. Call me at 888-691-1079. 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
6: Jesse, I need you to rewind a bit.
5: 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What was it you wanted to say?
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12: 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Now her traffickers are in prison because Ken Paxton put them there. 40 years for the trafficker, 20 years for the woman who posted the ads online. 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

0: 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It is coming back. Are you feeling it? I am. It's the feel of fall at the McAllen Fiesta de Palmas. Yes, it's the largest fall festival in South Texas with a pumpkin patch, fall carnival, food, drinks, music, and so much more. October the 16th, next weekend through the 18th at the McAllen Convention Center kicks off, and it's so much fun. You get to go out there with the whole family. It is the largest fall festival in South Texas. You'll enjoy all the fall experience when you take pictures at the with the HEB pumpkin patch out there helping Texas side pumpkin patches out there. It is really, really nice. I take the kids, the family every year. We have a lot of fun. There's lots to see, do, and eat. It is the Fiesta de Palmas, and you've got to make it out there. It's happening October the 16th through the 18th. Don't miss it. 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
3: Defending trans Texans is something we have to do every day.
2: But it gets worse. James Tallarico voted to allow biological men access to women's bathrooms in schools and for biological boys to play in girls' sports.

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0: Radical liberal James Tallarico. For they, them, not you. 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

0: 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We're in the studio with a very special guest. Step up to the mic. Introduce yourself.
1: Hi, my name is Leah Illades. I'm so excited to be here today.
0: Leah from the Avocado Festival. Hey, how many years has this been?
1: This is the fourth annual. We rebranded. We used to be the Hub Fest, but Avocado Festival is very important to us, to the city of FAR. Why? We are the number one crossing produce in the nation, right? The FAR International Bridge is the number one crossing produce, and one of those is obviously the avocado.
0: And we love avocado.
1: And so we had to rebrand. We had to make something that is authentic, that is us, and that represents us. And so we love to be with our community and celebrate that together.
0: So I can't wait. It's going to be really exciting. It seems like every year it gets bigger and better, and you all always add some new things. So it's happening on Saturday.
1: Starting Saturday, 2 p.m. You don't want to miss it. Just like you said, it gets bigger and better. We have so many collaborations this year. We collaborated with Jurassic RGV. All ages, you love seeing the dinosaurs.
0: Yeah.
1: And so we're going to have a Jurassic RGV every 30 minutes. We have Far Out Records. They're having the biggest giveaway in Texas for records. And so that's another collaboration. We also have, of course, IKEA is going to be there with the Kids Corner. We're going to have activities for the kids, Lucha Libre. It's going to be so fun. Carnival rides, arcades.
0: And lots of music.
1: Oh, yes. Don't get me started with the music. We are so excited because we are having our headliner, Los Palominos.
0: I'm excited for that. Los Palominos.
1: We also have Braxton Keith coming.
0: Braxton Keith.
1: We love him. We want to see him already. We also have La Casetera. They start at 6 p.m. We have The Parranda and, of course, Red, a Taylor Swift tribute, and I mean, that starts at 2:30. We have live music the whole time.
0: Now, the price, the entry fee covers Los Palominos, Braxton Keith, and all that?
1: All of that. So you can get in for free to see Los Palominos. You can get in for free to see Braxton Keith. You can get in to see everything for free before 5. After 5, it's only $5.
0: Wow, $5 to go and see those shows? That is going to be worth it.
1: Downtown FAR, 2211, free before 5.
0: How's the parking?
1: So we have all that information on our website. We have avocadofest.com, or you can follow us on our social media. That is the best way to communicate with us. We post everything on there, and there should be no misinformation. If you have any questions, you can always just call us.
0: Great.
1: Over 100 food vendors, and we also have a lot of market vendors.
0: We love that.
1: We're going to have a little farmer's market. It's just going to be really nice.
0: Fun for everyone. All ages are welcome, and you're giving away free avocado t-shirts.
1: Yes. So for the first 500 people, it's free avocado t-shirts. We have Avo and Ava. Those are our new mascots.
0: That's avocado. Avo, yes. Ava.
1: Avo and Ava. And so it's really fun, and we're really excited, and we really want to celebrate with the whole community.
0: Well, thank you so much for doing this to all of the city of FAR, doing this avocado festival for us. Everybody from the Rio Grande Valley is invited to go to downtown this Saturday, October the 10th, from 2 to 11. Get the early, get your free t-shirt and all kinds of goodies.
1: Awesome. Thank you so much. And yes, and even if you're not from the RGV, if you're coming from San Antonio, if you're coming from Mexico, please come celebrate it with us. It's going to be a fun time.
0: Leah, thank you so much. We will see you out there at the Avocado Festival in FAR. All right. So right now, how about we do it? Let's give away some tickets. Leah's got them for me? Yes. All right. I got a family 4-pack of tickets for the Avocado Fest that's happening this weekend. Call me now at 888-691-1079. 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
0: I love avocados with everything. 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
2: Yes, buddy.
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2: Excellent. I know my daughters will be loving that.
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2: Excellent. I love that.
0: Yes, it's going to be a lot of fun. It's happening this Saturday over at Far Downtown from 2 to 11. 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Who's this?
2: This is Marco.
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0: That's it. It's easy. That's all you have to do. Just be listening for your chance to win tickets. I'm going to be giving away tickets for everything that's going on in the Valley all the way till the day of the event. You just got to keep it right here. I'm out. I am done. Have yourself a great one, a safe one, and always, always keep it right here. I want a 7.9 RGB FM. Yes, mañana. Si os quiere.
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6: Mr. Rubin, sir, what a day.
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6: 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What was it you wanted to say?
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11: What do we really know about James Tallarico? Tallarico said,
12: defending trans Texans is something we have to do every day.
11: Tallarico supported using taxpayer dollars for sex change surgeries on young children, claimed denying your child's gender identity is abusive, said the trans community needs abortion care too, and even called Jesus a radical feminist and said God is non-binary.
12: Defending trans Texans is something we have to do every day.
11: But it gets worse. James Tallarico voted to allow biological men access to women's bathrooms in schools and for biological boys to play in girls' sports, saying some things are more important than fair competition in sports.
12: Defending trans Texans is something we have to do every day.
11: Radical liberal James Tallarico, for they, them, not you. Texas PAC is responsible for the content of this advertising, paid for by Texas PAC, not authorized by any candidate or candidates committee. TexasPAC.org.
13: Mr. Rubin, sir, what a day.
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13: Turns out it wasn't just Mrs. Quigley who was suffering in the heat.
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13: 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Mrs. Quigley also has a dog, 3 cats, a brand new kitten, some kind of reptile. 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
14: But Jesse.
13: Plus a guinea pig, a pet rock from the 70s, 5 parakeets.
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13: 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Another win for Colair.
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14: Jesse, I need you to rewind a bit.
13: 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What was it you wanted to say?
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7: 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Now her traffickers are in prison because Ken Paxton put them there. 40 years for the trafficker, 20 years for the woman who posted the ads online. 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
12: What was wrong?
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11: She is. So I had to get over there as quick as I could.
12: Naturally.
11: Turns out it wasn't just Mrs. Quigley who was suffering in the heat.
12: Really?
11: Oh, no. Mrs. Quigley also has a dog, three cats, a brand new kitten, some kind of reptile. He seemed fine, actually.
12: Wait.
11: There was also a hamster, a few goldfish. I'm not 100% sure, but I think there might have been a hedgehog.
12: But Jesse...
11: Plus a guinea pig, a pet rock from the 70s, five parakeets.
12: Jesse, hold on.
11: And they were all stuck in this terrible heat until I could get into the attic and get the AC working again. Another win for Cole Air.
13: Call Cole Air because we can.
12: Jesse, I need you to rewind a bit.
11: Of course, Mr. Rubin, sir. What was it you wanted to say?
12: There was a kitten?
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19: 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We put them on the welfare rolls. Henry has been there over 20 years. People are just as poor, if not poorer.
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5: 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Because Fox Wednesday, only one person can win. 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
18: What do we really know about James Tallarico? Tallarico said,
19: defending trans Texans is something we have to do every day.
18: Tallarico supported using taxpayer dollars for sex change surgeries on young children, claimed denying your child's gender identity is abusive, said the trans community needs abortion care too, and even called Jesus a radical feminist and said God is non-binary.
19: Defending trans Texans is something we have to do every day.
18: But it gets worse. James Tallarico voted to allow biological men access to women's bathrooms in schools and for biological boys to play in girls' sports, saying some things are more important than fair competition in sports.
19: Defending trans Texans is something we have to do every day.
18: Radical liberal James Tallarico, for they, them, not you. 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
11: What do we really know about James Tallarico? Tallarico said,
12: defending trans Texans is something we have to do every day.
11: Tallarico supported using taxpayer dollars for sex change surgeries on young children, claimed denying your child's gender identity is abusive, said the trans community needs abortion care too, and even called Jesus a radical feminist and said God is non-binary.
12: Defending trans Texans is something we have to do every day.
11: But it gets worse. James Tallarico voted to allow biological men access to women's bathrooms in schools and for biological boys to play in girls' sports, saying some things are more important than fair competition in sports.
12: Defending trans Texans is something we have to do every day.
11: Radical liberal James Tallarico, for they, them, not you. 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
13: 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We put them on the welfare rolls. Henry has been there over 20 years. People are just as poor, if not poorer.
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21: But Jesse...
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